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2: Now is a big privilege, you know, because yeah, it's my first World Cup, you know. And like the last two World Cup Algeria, they didn't go, you know. And yeah, for sure it will be great experience, you know. Everyone will watch this competition, and yes, I'm very happy to make this competition with my country, and yeah, we'll see. We'll see what happened in a World Cup, yes, but for sure, yes, I'm very happy, very proud to if I play this competition, I will be very very proud and very happy for sure to enjoy to play our football. You know, we have a lot of very good players. You know, yeah, for sure, we make a good campaign to qualify. But yeah, now the World Cup is in June, you know. They have a lot of great team also. Yeah, we'll see what happens in June, but for sure we'll give everything for this country, because they deserve a lot, and the fans also, they follow us a lot everywhere, and yeah, for sure we'll like the most important things, you know, the players will give everything. Maybe this is the best thing we can do. Yes.

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I heard what you said through the grapevine. 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Staying up through the late night. 20 seconds to game time. Getting religious with it. Time crossing these state lines. Working hard through the late nights.